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0: Nuclear war.
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1: What you gonna do?
0: What you gonna do
1: without your ass?
0: Without your ass.
2: If they push that button.
0: If they push that button.

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1: If they push that button.
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1: If they push that button.
0: It's gonna blast you so high.
1: It's gonna blast you so high.
0: Up in the sky.
1: Right in the sky.
0: You can kiss your ass.
1: You can kiss your ass.
0: Goodbye.
2: Goodbye.
1: Goodbye.
0: Farewell.
1: Farewell.
0: Goodbye, ass.
1: Goodbye, ass. Ass.

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Do I lust for you? 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Bonita Applebaum.

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So far, I hope you like rap songs. 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

Good afternoon. This may or may not be Robin Hitchcock, but one thing's always for sure, whether your day is upside down or the right way up, whether you're falling out of a window or just being pushed, whether someone is sleeping underneath you or someone is actually rolling you downstairs, this is WNYU-FM New Afternoon Show featuring music and various people introducing it.

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1: The song is called Be My Wife.

Yeah. Yeah. Well, well, well. We'll just keep going then, shall we?

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Okay.

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And I've vanquished the night.

Hello there, fellow worms. This is Jello Biafra of Dead Kennedys, and you're listening to WNYU-FM in the Big Apple, 89.1 on your radio dial, unless your stereo was made in America.

Hello? Oh, it's working. This is so awesome. I'm so excited to be doing this again. My name's Tyler. This is the show The Lineup. It's 10 a.m. on the dot, which is crazy because last semester I was doing 4 a.m. and 6 a.m., so this is a great improvement. Yeah, I've been looking forward to this for so long that this is awesome, and I'm so happy to be back doing this. I just want to get right into the music. So, the premise of the show is picking a music festival from a specific year and exploring kind of all the artists that played, like only playing songs that were played during that festival. And just, it's really cool to see what was popular at the time and like what the zeitgeist of the era was like, and who was popular and who was headlining. So for today's show, I'm doing Bonnaroo 2013. Bonnaroo is a festival I've been trying to go to forever, and I just haven't. It's, I don't know. But some of the big artists were Paul McCartney, Mumford & Sons, Tom Petty and the Heartbreakers, Wilco, the XX, Kendrick Lamar, of Monsters and Men. I'm trying to find, it's really, like, Lord Huron was on here, but he's really low at the list, which was my favorite thing about this, is, like, seeing artists that used to, that now are, we consider really big, or in some people's favorite artists, but when they were first starting out and they did, like, the festival circuits, like, how they weren't necessarily the most popular at the time. So it is really cool to see growth and, like, what they were playing before they really blew up, I guess. All right, well, I'm going to start playing music now. So this first song is by Alan Stone, and it's Is This Love? It's actually a cover. So enjoy.

That song was so good, and I don't want to interrupt the next song, but in my excitement of being back, I forgot to say that this is WNYU 89.1. Yeah, and that's all I have to say. But 89.1 FM WNYU, fun stuff. This next song is called I'm Writing a Novel by Father John Mitzi.

That last song was Elephant by Tame Impala off of the album Lonerism. Before that was Ski Chalet by Future Birds off of Hampton's Lullaby. Before that was On the Road by Houndmouth off of From the Hills Below the City. And before that was Life's a Beach by Django Django off of Django Django. It's 10:30, so I want to read a PSA, but I also wanted to talk about Elephant by Tame Impala. One, it's just a super cool song. But I was just at, over the summer, at a Tame Impala concert, and I was thinking about how different the show he was putting on then must have been at Bonnaroo in 2013, when he only had two albums out. He only had, what was it, Lonerism was out, and then, like, I forget whatever the other one was. Inner Speaker. So, I don't know. And the show that I saw over the summer was absolutely insane, and the production was crazy. And I just, like, think about how many artists who are kind of, like, just getting started are putting on shows now that, like, in a few years, that don't really fulfill to what they, like, they have in their head. And then eventually they do, and it's super cool to see. And I think he's at the point where he can just do whatever he wants, and it was such a sick concert. Joe opened for him. Anyway, I'm going to read a PSA about Puppy Mill Action Team. Puppy mills are commercial breeding facilities where dogs are bred for profit in poor conditions. Dogs and puppies are often kept in tiny cages where they live in filth without proper veterinary care or human interaction. Puppy mills are animal abuse, and the abuse has gone on for far too long. Innocent animals are suffering in the hands of cruel breeders, and it has to stop. It's past time to bring an end to the puppy mill industry. With the ASPCA's Puppy Mill Action Team, you can help make a difference for dogs and puppy mills. 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Again, that's ASPCA.org. This has been a public service announcement from WNYU. Yeah. Also, Tame Impala released Currents 2 years after, like, Bonnaroo. So I don't know. It's just crazy how fast it can blow up. That sounded crazy. Like, as an artist, blow up as an artist. Anyway, next song is called Baby I Call Hell, and it is by Deep Valley.

That was The Long and Winding Road, Paul McCartney, off of Give My Regards to Broad Street. Before that was Autumn Tree by Milo Green, off of Milo Green. Before that was Of Monsters and Men, their song Skeletons, from Live from Vinagner. Before that was Jim James, the song Dear One, off of Regions of Light and Sound of God. Before that was the song Stand Strong by John Oates, off of Good Road to Follow. And before that was Milk and Black Spiders by Foals, off of Holy Fire. Again, we're going through the music festival Bonnaroo. This is the 2013 lineup. Paul McCartney is a good place to stop because he was probably the biggest, most anticipated artist on the lineup. I don't know. It's really, I feel like there's a very distinct sound in a lot of this music, but also I checked the, like, I've been trying to figure out, the top songs of the year that were going on in, 2013, and this was, Daft Punk dropping Random Access Memories, and then Gangnam Style started to become a big thing, Miley Cyrus, We Can't Stop, and Wrecking Ball. Yeah, I don't know. It's really interesting. That kind of isn't what I would have expected from this lineup, or from the sounds we've been hearing. But I wonder if it was just kind of a busy year for music, and there's a lot going on. But it also seems like that's true for indie music that was happening in 2013. Anyway, this is WNYU 89.1. There are a few of these songs that are coming up. I say a few, but really just one that I'm thinking of. Is kind of having a moment now, which is funny. That's my favorite thing about the show is seeing songs that were at these festivals over a decade ago, and then now they're either still popular now or I don't know, social media sometimes gives songs another a second life. So maybe we'll see what I'm talking about, and it's four songs away. Anyway, this next song is by Passion Pit. I love Passion Pit, and it's their song Take a Walk off the album Gossamer.

That song was Losing You by Solange off of Losing You. Before that was Ode to Viceroy by Mac DeMarco off of the album 2. And then before that was Never Saw the Point by The Cults off of their self-titled album. I feel like the song Losing You is so interesting to me. I was talking about it before because obviously I'm doing Bonnaroo 2013. That's the theme of today's show, where I'm going through all those artists and songs. And that song to me could have so like come out today and been a hit and like existed well in what's going on in music right now, which is really interesting to me because it came out such a long time ago. It came out in like 2012, and yeah, I just find that fascinating. I think the production on that is super cool. Anyway, I paused because my friend Julia is listening, and the song that I was going to play last, now I want to play next, because she actually showed me this song. And when I saw that this artist, who's Cat Powers, played Bonnaroo in 2013, I got super excited. So anyway, this next song is by Cat Power. It's off the album Sun, and it's called Manhattan. And it is for you, Julia. All right.

It's so good. That song is so good. I'm freaking out. I've turned the music up so I'm freaking out. It was really, really good. And if you like that, I encourage you to listen to the rest of that album if you want to and if you're interested. And if you like that, I think you'd enjoy it. It's called Sun by Cat Power. Or the album's called Sun. That song is Manhattan. Anyway, thanks again, Julia, for showing me that song in Vietnam. I'll never forget it. And yeah. Anyway, I'm done talking for like a bit until I have to talk again. So this next song is called Okay by Holy Ghost off of the album Dynamics.

1, 2, 1, 2. So check this out. It's the jump for right now. I want everybody to put your rope down, put your guns down, and report to the pit, the gravel pit. Leave your problems at home, leave your children at home. We're gonna take it back underground. I be Bobby Bowden, who

That was White Wedding Part 1 by Billy Idol off of his self-titled album. Before that was a cover, This Must Be the Place by David Byron off of American Utopia on Broadway. Before that was Purple Heart, The Revivalists off of Vital Signs. And then before that was Gravel Pit by Wu-Tang Clan off of Gravel Pit. Before that was Holy Ghost, their song Okay off of Dynamics. I'm going to read a quick PSA. This one's about binge drinking. Binge drinking, a common and dangerous behavior for all ages, is defined as 4 or more drinks for a woman and 5 or more drinks for a man over a short period of time. This risky pattern of drinking contributes to over half of the 79,000 deaths due to alcohol each year, in a range of health and social problems, including unintended pregnancy, sexually transmitted diseases, interpersonal violence, and death through car crashes. Most binge drinkers are adults who drink too much from time to time and are not alcoholic dependent or alcoholics. Binge drinking is a clear health threat to the drinker and for society. Be responsible to your family, your community, and yourself. Don't binge drink. For the most accurate health information, visit www.cdc.gov. Again, that's www.cdc.gov. This has been a public service announcement from WNYU. It's super interesting to hear like the second half of this show, because after I normally pick the music festival, so I settled on Bonnaroo 2013, and then I listened to a lot of the artists. I listened to like the songs that they actually played during the festival to make sure it's accurate. And then I kind of organize like each half, and I think the second half feels like very different than the first half. And I think it's such a cool like contrast, and it's really cool to see the different types of music and artists and songs that were popular at the time, and also kind of like trying to interpret the overlap and like trends that go beyond genre and are kind of seen like everywhere and what people are liking. So yeah, again, all the songs here have been from the year 2013, the festival Bonnaroo, and they were all played live. So we have some covers, some live versions, and I only have a few more songs, but this next song is by Kacey Musgraves, who's super awesome. It's her song Silver Lining off of the album Same Trailer, Different Park.

That song was Heavy Metal Drummer by Wilco off of Yankee Hotel Foxtrot, and before that was So American by Portugal the Man off of the album In the Mountain, In the Cold. And those are my last songs for today. Again, all those songs are from the music festival Bonnaroo, which is in Tennessee, from the year 2013. And everything that I played today was played live then, so it's kind of cool to like get an idea of the musical zeitgeist of an area of an era. I mean, yeah. Thanks for listening.

good afternoon. This may or may not be Robin Hitchcock, but one thing's always for sure, whether your day is upside down or the right way up, whether you're falling out of a window or just being pushed, whether someone is sleeping underneath you or someone is actually rolling you downstairs, this is WNYU-FM New Afternoon Show featuring music and various people introducing it.

0: drove in at like 6 p.m. Just poke our heads around a little. And it was like, hey, what the fuck? Is it like, you know them white long, like Bavarian vehicle?
1: Yeah.
0: Like that.
1: So they're just your bike.
0: Right. Look at the

Hello there, fellow worms. This is Jello Biafra of Dead Kennedys, and you're listening to WNYU-FM in the Big Apple, 89.1 on your radio dial, unless your stereo was made in America.

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Bounce off the boat, hit the ballet light. Keep my parked at the

my boxes. 800 for this chopper. Dope face, knock that dough, I'm cooking. Selling ye heats for the high, I'm jerking. Project, but I won't listen. Sun in the whooping and hope I'm 50. World tour, I got plenty shows. She made 2K a night at Cinefold. Digit scale in my back pocket. I was up top, but I was selling low. On 680 in a 680, watch 150, I'm

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My face is the front of shop. 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My shop is the face I front. I'm real when I shop my face.